says Kilo Oscar 4, Papa Lima Alpha, Doug in Gainsborough area. You're coming in clear. Seeing is all very good. Kilo Oscar 4, Papa Lima Alpha, Doug in Winchester. You're coming in loud and clear. I believe they do this the first and third Sunday nights, if I'm correct.

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We look forward to having you be a part of the 8:30 a.m. drive time chat bunch on the 146.940 megahertz repeater. 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
1: This is KO4PLA, reaching out to net. 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

K4SKY from November 4, Foxtrot Mike. I'm having a little trouble getting to 5-8 here. I think I pushed the wrong button, Ed, but I'll be up there as soon as I get it straight.

Yeah, there was a station over in Reston trying to get somebody to relay him in, I think, or whatever, that was on the other frequency there after you left. So I don't know. He said he couldn't hear you on 5-2, and he went back to 300, I think, somewhere, and said to, just to let you know, he was trying to get in, but he thought he had a mountain in the way.

All right, I'm gonna get my rig back to 5-8 here if I can. K-8-4-S-K-Y, this is N4FM QSY.

copying you here. This the band's been really squirrely today. There was a band opening this morning, and the Dover, Delaware repeater was coming in full quieting on my HT in the window here. So things have been crazy, but I am having trouble copying you tonight on both frequencies. So sorry about that. Hope you're hearing me some. Ed, I did not hear Doug either, but I might have been on the wrong frequency for Doug. If Doug's in there, I'll have to try to talk to him. But anyway, and Morgan was saying he was going to try too on 5-2. I don't know if you heard him or not. That's a long way for Simplex. So he's down in Stanley, Virginia. Go ahead.

All right, well, anybody who can hear me, add to next Sunday night, there will be a net control VGR is going to be a net control next Sunday night for the 5/8 simplex net. So we'll see you all there. 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

0: cafe, and I have an announcement. The Teaser Radio Association has their meetings open to everyone interested in amateur radio and shortwave listening, and meets twice a month, except during July, August, November, and sometimes December. On the third Tuesday of each month, the Teaser Radio Association has a pre-meeting social at the American Legion Hall on Northern Avenue in Hagerstown, Maryland, which usually starts at about 5 p.m. and lasts until 6:30 p.m., when we leave to be at the meeting at Augustville Church, which starts at 7 p.m. During our pre-meeting socials, we enjoy each other's camaraderie, quips, jokes, and tall tales. We also get to enjoy pay-your-own-way food from the kitchen, and a host of beverages are available as well. Good times can be had by all at all these gatherings. 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
1: We're going to Murphy's for cheap gas and going to my financial guy to get a letter to send to the IRS.
2: Sounds like a waste of good CCAP time.
1: You got to do what you got to do.
2: But it's not going to be cheaper than Costco.
1: I could go there too.
2: For gas, after you get it from wherever. Murphy's, wasn't he a lawmaker of some kind?
1: No, I think his first name was Edsel.
2: No, that wasn't his first name. I forget his first name. But, I mean, he was a real person and a real school teacher and all that sort of thing.
1: I'm going down in the dip, so you may lose me, or I may lose you, or both.
2: Yeah, well, I just usually look under the bridge if I can't find you.

0: But normally all you find there is Russian trolls anyway. It didn't matter. I didn't think you would. Just keeping the channel open so you would know when you were out.
1: You have to say is open channel D.
0: Yeah, I'm not too sure about that.

0: Alberto is at the dentist getting a new tooth. So, do we need him for tent top activities?
1: I don't think that's within his field of expertise.
0: Oh, you'd be surprised. He's a lot more mechanically inclined than I am. Not in your neighborhood, though, of course. I mean, they're in your range.

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1: Noises?
0: Queuing. I didn't hear from you, so I'm having breakfast without you.
1: I'm all finished with my running around, but you're eating breakfast.
0: Chicken and cheese sandwich. Important thing is to melt the butter on the bread first to seal it so that the barbecue sauce doesn't sink into the bread and make the sandwich squishy.
1: Or scraggly.
0: That too. You're saying you're ready for a awning raising? What do you call that, the tent on stilts there? What do you call that?
1: The technical name is tent on stilts.
0: That's what I thought. I think I have that written down someplace. And that will proceed as soon as I finish my sandwich?
1: Fine, unless you think it's too cold.
0: Well, it's 70 in the ham shack, and it's still morning. I usually don't get cold till evening.
1: Bring a pair of shorts, but I'd also bring a sweatshirt because it's going to be cool morning.
0: Hold on, getting a text from Stephanie here.
1: She making you an offer on your house?

0: the famous Spiral. The subdivision is a spiral, believe it or not.
1: I believe just about anything you tell me.
0: Well, it is. You have to, like, turn left four times to get into four or five times to get to the middle. And then, of course, you're trapped.

0: So we're go for launch here, right?
1: Turning on to Cedar Creek grade now, and I will drag the device up the hill and then see what it needs. Maybe by that time you'll be there.
0: Okay, and we do not need Alberto, correct?
1: Do we ever?
0: J4QU, mobile. I'm going to finish my sandwich, M4FM clear.
1: K4QU, I'm going to have the dogs out as soon as I get home, but I'll try to have them put away by the time you get there. 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
1: All of a sudden, we seem to have a sunny day.
0: So, somebody fell down again?
1: So.

0: Well, you're always out and about. Nice big house you don't use a whole lot there. Doesn't anybody ever stay in one place anymore? Who am I quoting there?
1: Barack Obama.
0: Close. Carole King. Because you're so far away.
1: Back to the 70s with that one, I guess. You experiment with the remote?
0: Oh, yes, and it does not trigger the LG TV, which you probably already... Well, no, maybe you wouldn't, because... Well, no, you had it in the kitchen, so that wouldn't have bothered the LG anyway, probably. But anyway, no, it does not... It operates fine without affecting the LG on the wall, and that's what I was looking for.

0: The only thing I don't like so far is it only has one channel scan option, and it warns you this will replace all your channels with even the Vizio and my LGs and Sony. They all have like add more or scan add, where you can add channels, add new channels without deleting the old ones. But Samsung apparently doesn't do that.
1: Or two and discussed my antenna on the big tower.
0: And you gave him the address of the radio club because they give the tests every month for free or whatever, right?
1: If it's free. I don't even know if he lives in the area, but he said he was always interested in that sort of thing and never dabbled. I'm not sure we ever really dabbled.
0: Well, if we did, we never told our parents about it. Blonde, of course.
1: We need to get Lon to come to Dayton.
0: Or even to the Hayfield breakfast.
1: A bit of a trip for just a breakfast.
0: If he comes to Dayton, he could take photos of us trying to sell the estate stuff.
1: I'm open to leave that to

0: you are going to bring a mask for Xenia due to antivirus or whatever it's called being surging right now.
1: I think at the moment it's only surging in Louisiana and ships at sea or whatever. Apparently the nobody's going to let this boat dock. But I guess you can't really blame them. But I mean, they are. I think they're going to anchor at the Canary Islands, and they're going to remove everybody individually. Shall we say, or they're going to remove everybody from the ship while it's still at anchor? Apparently, very big and expensive ship. They say they don't really want to sink it. You know.
0: I would think just torpedo the ship and sink it, and problem solved.
1: Well, I think that's been suggested several times, but they say it's like a, almost a $1 billion ship. It's like one of the three largest in the fleet or something like that. The fleet of cruise ships, which there are apparently a lot of these days, because people can get out of their country and still feel safe. Except for the rats.
0: At repeaters.

Wes was on the repeater last night and messing around, so apparently both he and Mike HLR are co-owners of the new repeater. Still haven't found out what they're going to call it. I keep trying to look up the exact location, but it's on a TV tower, and those don't seem to be come up on the Google Maps thing very easily.

0: Well, now you're 83 plus. You can name the channel anything you want, as I understand it there. But you, of course, you've got to hit the 2-3 times for C and that sort of thing.
1: So hit the C 3 times for 2.
0: Don't think it has a C.
1: Well, I did look up. I'm on super extra double low power. How copy?
0: You're fine. Full quieting. Did you ever program in Mount Jackson?
1: Into the ICOM here in the car?
0: Roger, that's the one you use when you go to, where do you all exchange, like Broadway or someplace?
1: Take the Edinburgh exit.
0: Okay, well, isn't that not too far from Mount Jackson?
1: I don't know how far it is as the crow flies. It's further south.
0: Well, so that would be Mount Jackson would be a good one. And I think we discussed that before, but you never programmed it in. So get it off your HT. Get the frequencies and the PL off the HT and put it in there before the next time you go down there. And this in the... I heard somebody say they're called Mount Falls, but apparently it's on the North Mountain, just on the other side of the peak from Mount Falls, on the West Virginia side. So I don't know, but I haven't found it on the map yet, so I can't say for sure. But anyway.
1: We'll certainly put it on the list.
0: Well, the Mount Jackson repeater has changed hands, and they were talking about it on Channel 20 last night. The guy who was running it suddenly packed up and moved to Washington State because his grandchildren are there or something, some reason like that, and so he's turned it over to somebody else. Who is talking about upgrading the power and stuff like that and all. So that might be helpful as well.

0: I did look up TYT radio, and they will be in building 3. And if they have one of those super mini dual band mobiles, I may be interested.
1: Now, is that what isn't that what Larry has, the TYT?
0: I think he has the bigger one. His is fairly high power, I think.
1: Or is his a Radiodity? Or I don't know, maybe the Radiodity is the HT. I get them mixed up.
0: The one made in China.

0: Well, Alberto got out of the dentist's office and he's gone to Snowden to mow lawns. So that could be painful, I guess.
1: Snowden or mowing lawns?
0: Either one with a toothache.
1: Well, if he went to the dentist, the toothache has been corrected.
0: Well, let's hope so. They put in a new one, actually, an implant. And so, he doesn't know how that's going to go. He's never had one of those before.
1: It is something you could consider, you know.
0: Well, I don't know. He complained about the bill. It was $2,100.
1: You do one at a time.
0: Yeah, but they have to dig out your jaw first or whatever, I think. Drill holes in it, I think, is what they do.

0: After picking up the kids, we're going to head in your direction and go to Hang 10.
1: And then you're going to stop by here and wrangle the rope on the 40-meter dipole while I pull on the feed line, so it'll be my fault if it comes off the bottom of the non-ballon there, right?
0: Well, you could just connect the rope to your car and do it that way.
1: Well, the rope is slack. I mean, I have unwound the rope and pulled it, pushed it, or anything else. The antenna is not going to budge with the rope. The rope is hanging free, shall we say, to a point anyway. Can't get the centerpiece to move up or down with the rope. So that's why I was going to try to pull on the feed line, but it would be handy to have somebody to pull it back up with the rope or whatever if that works.
0: Let's put up a tower.
1: Yeah, let's do that today.
0: It's warmed up considerably. I'm sitting in the sun here. Anyway, well, thanks for helping me with my canopy. Canopy is something you eat, so canopy must be something you don't eat.
1: Oh, I've eaten canopies before.
0: The whole can?
1: Eventually.
0: Well, Kyle says you leave the cloth tent part on it when you fold it up and then stick it in the bag, and it takes that much less time to erect it.
1: The cloth, there's a cloth?
0: You and I only dealt with the frame, and then there's a tent that goes on top of that.
1: Yes, uh-huh. And I don't think we had much trouble with that, except on that one corner. But he says you can, when you take it down, you don't have to take that off, basically.
0: Yeah, they have several for the bike shop where he used to work, and he still has access to those, like for birthday parties, for example. And when they take them down, they just leave the cloth right on it, and it all fits in the container, but I don't know that mine would.
1: Well, probably one way to find out. Maybe more, you could ask Rigby.

0: Wayne and I get it up, we'll let you know.
1: I thought we're going to be there in time to help you, I think, aren't we?
0: Harry said he's planning on 3 o'clock. So, oh, hold on.

You know, my bare back and body was over $17 today. No, there's not a joke in there anyplace. Walmart's cheaper, is cheaper even. Yeah, it's Walmart. I think I'm going to check online because that's getting out of sight. Of course, everything seems to be going up pretty fast.

Well, when, you know, Doug's got that gas app thing that you just, it shows you every gas station around you and what the price is. And, you know, you can set it for any radius pretty much. And he says that what surprises him is that our Costco is always like 30 cents cheaper than the one in Sterling that he goes to.

not, you say? Well, I've got one here that's burned out, if that's any help.

Actually, it's perfect. It's the perfect width. I mean, with even, you know, within centimeters of pressing down on a ping pong paddle with rubber on it that you've just glued. And you can see the width of it from the way the rubber on the Prince, the Prince paddle there is trimmed, that you haven't finished trimming yet. And you can't take it to date? Well, Larry says he's bringing his ping pong paddle. Well, I don't think he's going to leave it here.

What about City Barbecue? They both have a lot of tables.

I've got movies I haven't want to watch and haven't even gotten around to that yet. I made a big deal about downloading Oppenheimer as soon as it became available for free, and still haven't watched it. And Dune Part 3 or whatever is coming out, and I haven't watched Part 2 yet that I recorded, I think. Go ahead.

Oh, yeah, he was in something else. Wasn't he like Spider-Man or something like that? Well, that's an interesting combination. That might sell some albums.

I saw clips of that, and the people in the movie can't play worth a lick. I wouldn't count on that, not from what I saw. But, I mean, of course, they'll use a lot of AI and single shots, single camera shots and stuff like that to make it look good. I think what I saw was it was behind the scenes stuff, and they were practicing, and they did not look good at all when they were practicing. But of course, they're movie stars, not table tennis players, right?

Yeah, I told him to just bring one chair because I'm bringing I'm bringing yours off the front porch here. But he says he's bringing a second one anyway because of whoever it is that always sits at your table and never leaves there. Well, who's there at Xenia? Maybe Wayne.

I believe there's still one in the guest bathroom, unless it's been moved to the. I use it for the pantry top shelves, which you can't reach without a step stool or a grabber like Linda's that don't work.

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K4QU Mobile from N4FM. Discernible activity yet?

0: everyone interested in amateur radio, and meets twice a month except during July, August, November, and sometimes December. On the third Tuesday of each month, the Antietam Radio Association has a pre-meeting social at the American Legion Hall on Northern Avenue in Hagerstown, Maryland, which usually starts at about 5 p.m. and lasts until 6:30 p.m. Believed to be at the meeting at Pugginsville Church, which starts at 7 p.m. During our pre-meeting socials, we enjoy each other's camaraderie, quips, jokes, and tall tales. We also get to enjoy pay-your-way food from the kitchen, and a host of beverages are available as well. Good times can be had by all at all these gatherings. 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
1: W3CWC.

Okay. Well, you know, I don't know. He's a... Now, the new 2-meter rig that Larry got, the higher power thing, that's either base or mobile, I guess, right?

Well, I think last year we put a mag mount on the roof as well as the antenna that he has.

0: Okay, they moved us once again, so now I'm in group uno.
1: 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We look forward to having you be a part of the 8:30 a.m. drive time jet punch on the 146.940 MHz repeater. 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

0: Well, they say it went up yesterday early, I think, when, of course, it wasn't open, but, I mean, you know, just offline. Went up early when Fearless Leader announced that we had, the war was about over, we had obtained all of our objectives. And then later in the day, he got some kind of one of those responses from the Iranian prime minister or whatever that he said was ridiculous. And then the stock market went back down again.
1: Never goes up or down on Sunday.
0: Must have been Saturday then. I don't know. Sometimes I lose a day because I'm always watching yesterday's Apple News today because I'm usually a day behind on everything.
1: It happened Friday. Nothing happens in New York on weekends. Could have been Friday. I don't know. Iran won the war. Shouldn't they be doing the negotiation at this point?
0: Well, that was the Prime Minister's response last time when Fearless Leader put out some points that he wanted to talk about to keep the ceasefire extended. And the Prime Minister said... the losing side cannot set

0: My name was taken, as far as I know. And then that's when he moved me forward. But the gates have yet to open.
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0: the orange cones have appeared. That's always a good sign.
1: Seems a little late if you've been there for 45 minutes.
0: What you have to do to get a good spot. You don't think Ollie's sells those little orange traffic cones, do you?
1: I don't know. I'll make a note to check next time I'm in there. I don't remember seeing them, but that doesn't... they seem to have that kind of stuff up front where you don't see it till after you've gone through the cash registers.
0: It's a wonderful sales strategy. 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

0: Radio Association has their meetings open to everyone interested in amateur radio and meets twice a month except during July, August, November, and sometimes December. On the third Tuesday of each month, the Athenian Radio Association has a pre-meeting social at the American Legion Hall on Northern Avenue in Hagerstown, Maryland, which usually starts at about 5 p.m. and lasts until 6:30 p.m. when we leave to be at the meeting at Mogginsville Church, which starts at 7 p.m. During our pre-meeting socials, we enjoy each other's camaraderie, quips, jokes, and tall 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